0: mucha más música para ti.
1: A little time to think things over. I better read between the lines in case I need.

If Tom can't wait, then I can't wait. Let's not hesitate, let's celebrate. If Tom can't wait, then I can't wait. Let's not hesitate,